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I was like, what's the point, you know?

0: think you realize that when you lose them, never let them escape, cause the time is flying in a one-way direction. In a one-way direction.
1: Музыка, которую мы любим. Радио Альфа.

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2: Can't touch this. Can't touch this. Can't touch this.

0: 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You can't touch this. You can't touch this.
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